The secret's out. It's hard to hide, Psycho. It's impossible, actually. Greta Van Fleet, the new stuff, coming next.

0: Simon X, Greta Van Fleet, play your games. I'm V, this is Chaos Theory. Here in the J the Plumber studio, it is a good night. Bike night still going on down at Applebee's. American Legion presenting it all to you. Got live music, signups for Aaron Lewin tickets. Dan is down there having a great time, so make sure you are going down. Bring your friends, bring your family, bring your bike, bring everybody, and have a great time at bike night. Last bike night before the 4th of July. Yeah, we'll be back next week. But 4th of July comes with a variety of things. One, some people are not smart with their fireworks. Now, I'm hoping that all the lovely people listening and down at bike night are not those people. If you're going to light fireworks, please, please, please don't do something stupid with it. Read the instructions. Let's all be smart about the firework fun that we are going to be having this weekend. Please. And also, definitely make sure you've got some water. One, to drink. Two, just have a bucket with like a scoop so you can make sure that these fires are properly smoldered, because you really don't want round two coming from your garbage can. Ask me how I know. We got more great music on the way, only on Owensboro's Best Rock, 97X.
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0: 97X, Evanescence. Who will you follow? I'm V, this is Chaos Theory. Here in the J the Plumber studio, for one, you should be following us, Owensboro's Best Rock, 97X. Two, you should be following us so you can see what is going on down at Bike Night. Yes, it is Bike Night tonight. I know, maybe I haven't mentioned it, but actually, I know that I have. Put on by American Legion. We've got a lot going on down there. Live music, signups for Aaron Lewis tickets. There's so much going on, so make sure you're going down there. Bring your friends, bring your family, bring your bike. Could win bike of the night. Could win couple of the night. You never know unless you try. You miss 100% of the shots you don't take. So make sure you go down there, say hi to Dan, and have a great time. Go and get some good food. My personal favorite, Brian was talking earlier, he really likes the mozzarella sticks. I love, and I want no hate, the honey chipotle, like, chicken with the four cheese mac that's under it. Oh my gosh, they're so good. They're so good. It's my favorite thing they offer. Every single time I go, I get the exact same thing. I literally will not get anything else. I get that every single time. Got more great music on the way. Only on Owensboro's Best Rock, 97X.
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4: Here's your 14 First Alert forecast. For the overnight hours, clear, muggy, a low of 75. Thursday, it'll be hot again with a high of 95, the heat index up to 110. Scattered thunderstorms possible Thursday night with a low of 76. And on Friday, the extreme heat warning continues, 95 degrees with that heat index back in the triple digits. I'm Chief Meteorologist Jeff Lyons with your 14 First Alert forecast.
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0: 97X, Dogstar, all in now. I'm V, this is Chaos Theory here in the J the Plumber studio. It is a good night. It is bike night down at Applebee's presented by American Legion. So make sure you are going down there. You can sign up for Aaron Lewis tickets. Those are put on by Bluegrass Biker News. It is a good day, and right now it is time for your 97X weather. Clear night tonight with a low around 75. After the weather this week, we'll take it. Sunny Thursday with a high near 96. Heat index values as high as 113. So make sure you are staying hydrated. Goodness, can't stress that enough. Mostly clear Thursday night, below around 76. Chances of showers and thunderstorms on and off throughout Friday and Friday night. Sunny and hot, though, with a high near 97. Partly cloudy with a low around 74 Friday night. Goodness gracious, this weather is insane. Like I said, stay hydrated and not just on all of the things that you would typically drink at your barbecue. Make sure you're drinking some water. 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
4: Here's your 14 First Alert forecast. For the overnight hours, clear, muggy, a low of 75. Thursday, it'll be hot again with a high of 95, the heat index up to 110. Scattered thunderstorms possible Thursday night with a low of 76. And on Friday, the extreme heat warning continues, 95 degrees with that heat index back in the triple digits. I'm Chief Meteorologist Jeff Lyons with your 14 First Alert forecast.
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0: 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Some traveling music coming up. I Prevail 2 and Zach Wild has a new song with his band, Black Label Society.
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2: Here's your 14 First Alert forecast. For the overnight hours, clear, muggy, a low of 75. Thursday, it'll be hot again with a high of 95, the heat index up to 110. Scattered thunderstorms possible Thursday night with a low of 76. And on Friday, the extreme heat warning continues, 95 degrees with that heat index back in the triple digits. I'm Chief Meteorologist Jeff Lyons with your 14 First Alert forecast.
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0: 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Do you remember them? 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

0: See ya. In hell, that's Papa Roach. System of a Down is on the way. Highly suspect whatever happened to them. I'll play something old. An Architects.
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4: Here's your 14 First Alert forecast. For the overnight hours, clear, muggy, a low of 75. Thursday, it'll be hot again with a high of 95, the heat index up to 110. Scattered thunderstorms possible Thursday night with a low of 76. And on Friday, the extreme heat warning continues, 95 degrees with that heat index back in the triple digits. I'm Chief Meteorologist Jeff Lyons with your 14 First Alert forecast.
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0: That's The Who, featuring Johnny Hawkins of Nothing More, Lost Soul. I'm Xander, I'm getting lost. 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

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How are you? 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Oh well.

0: More back to the music in seconds. Shout out to you if you graduated high school this year. Or heck, even if you're still going back to high school this year. It's a weird time, man. 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Such a weird time.
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0: Music from Autumn Kings, Gone, Gone, Gone. Say You'll Haunt Me from Stone Sour before that. And Green Day, a fun one called Geek Stink Breath. It was always one of my favorite Green Day tunes. You know how it is when you see a light up sign on the highway with an alert and it reads out your license plate number? Yeah, me neither. But it happened to a lady. She puts this on TikTok the moment she saw her vehicle description tied to an endangered missing person. Well, in a follow-up video, we learn what happened. She'd gotten a medical procedure the day before. They told her at the hospital, don't drive while you're still under the effects of anesthesia. And she just ignored them and drove straight away from the place. So they put out an alert. Yeah. She goes out and kills somebody. Guess who could have been liable? The people whose job it is to save lives.
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3: Here's your 14 First Alert forecast. For the overnight hours, clear, muggy, a low of 75. Thursday, it'll be hot again with a high of 95, the heat index up to 110. Scattered thunderstorms possible Thursday night with a low of 76. And on Friday, the extreme heat warning continues, 95 degrees with that heat index back in the triple digits. I'm Chief Meteorologist Jeff Lyons with your 14 First Alert forecast.
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0: Three Days Grace and Don't Want to Go Home Tonight, as we gear up to celebrate America's 250 and our freedom that we do have here in the States. I thought it'd be fun to mention some popular things from the 1960s that are totally banned today. Smoking on airplanes, although they still have the no smoking signs. Why? Cigarette ads on TV. Smoking anywhere and everywhere, including in hospitals. Eating foods with red dye number 2. Using leaded gas. Can you even buy that? Not thinking. Riding in cars without some kind of security, like seatbelts. Corporal punishment for kids, although it is still legal even in schools, especially across the South. Freely using pesticides. And I would add, although it's not on the list, it used to be a lot more acceptable to drive drunk. And then they started really passing a lot of laws about the late 70s, and drunk driving fatalities dropped significantly. Be safe, friend.
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Foo Fighters in today's song, and I realize it could be a long day at work, especially if you're just waiting to get a couple of days off, or maybe more than that. So if you're bored, here's something you could do. Ask your coworker, hey, did they talk to you yet? 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

0: Breaking Benjamin, Something Wicked. Before that, Weezer and Hashpipe. Before I get back to the music with you, this is such a rad sticker. I want to get one of these and actually put it on all four sides of my car. Who cares if it messes up the paint? It says, "Please, let me go first. I'm doing something."
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0: Evanescence 2026 stuff called Who Will You Follow? Also in that set, Godsmack and The Death of Peace of Mind from Bad Omens. Here's something I saw on Reddit. A lady swatted a drone with a wet towel. I just love that thought. I would kill to hear exactly what that sounded like. Probably something like... It happened in Ohio. She was startled by this drone that was outside her second floor bedroom window, just hovering there, apparently with the camera pointed toward her while she was partially undressed. Can you say 21st century creeping? Bye-bye.
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2: Here's your 14 First Alert forecast. For the overnight hours, clear, muggy, a low of 75. Thursday, it'll be hot again with a high of 95, the heat index up to 110, scattered thunderstorms possible Thursday night with a low of 76. And on Friday, the extreme heat warning continues, 95 degrees with that heat index back in the triple digits. I'm Chief Meteorologist Jeff Lyons with your 14 First Alert forecast.
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0: The new one from Wage War, there is Blindfold. Also, The Clincher from Chevelle. And it was Temple of the Dog with Hunger Strike. Time for Did You Know? One of two editions. I do it a couple hours in a row right now each show. It's going well, I think. Hope you like it. Anyway, did you know about 40% of us can remember our first license plate number vividly? Man, I remember a lot of weird things. No clue on that one. I remember every detail about my first car. How about you? Do you remember every detail of my first car? I knew it. Did you know a poll found that the average American does a good deed 8 times a month and a little over 90 times a year? That could be worse, right? That's just the ones that admit it. And about 15% of people say they have recently stopped wearing deodorant. Did you know that? Yeah? How'd you know that? Are you one of them? Recently. Sure.
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Creed, hiya! And now Ice Nine Kills, our new one, Twisting the Knife. How are you? It's Gundy here. A shout out to any hippies. Not sure we have a big hippie following on this station, but you might appreciate this bumper sticker. I beat up five hippies and all I got was this lousy bus.

0: Atreyu and All For You, their new one. Wake Up Calling by Papa Roach, and also the latest from Ice Nine Kills. A throwback from the early aughts gets us back to things musically here in just seconds. Boy, school buses. I know it's off season, but keep in mind, man, they are really cracking down on some of the safety things. And they're getting honest, just blunt with some of their stickers and things like that. I saw this one on the back of a school bus that said, "Honk if a kid falls out." Boy, they are getting serious, aren't they?
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0: Greta Van Fleet's new one, Play Your Games. Bush before that, and Nickelback with How You Remind Me. Don't know if you've noticed, but we've been a little past due on hearing about a bear going into somebody's vehicle in Colorado. Yeah, bro, in Steamboat Springs, fix that. Yeah, he goes out to his pickup days back, just like always, opens his door, and boo! Dude runs toward the front of his truck, startled, of course. The bear just stayed in there and kept looking for food. Guy's security footage shows how he got a wooden plank and used it to safely intimidate the bear out of the vehicle. And luckily, there was no damage nor any injury. Oh, but I forgot to mention, the bear got in there in the first place through an open window. Yeah, let's hope the guy learned his lesson on that one.
1: 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No wires, no limits, just sound, connecting people. It was the beginning of something powerful. From that moment on, radio didn't just inform, it brought us together. This 4th of July, celebrate 250 years of America and over a century of the voices that unite us.
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4: Here's your 14 First Alert forecast. For the overnight hours, clear, muggy, a low of 75. Thursday, it'll be hot again with a high of 95, the heat index up to 110. Scattered thunderstorms possible Thursday night with a low of 76. And on Friday, the extreme heat warning continues, 95 degrees with that heat index back in the triple digits. I'm Chief Meteorologist Jeff Lyons with your 14 First Alert forecast.
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0: From Ashes to New with Die For You, Seether's Remedy, and Never Gonna Stop, Rob Zombie as well. I've got some Sum 41 on the way. First, Did You Know? Fun show feature. Yeah, you know you like it. I hope. Anyway, did you know 1 in 10 of us don't have a credit card? Yeah, all right. Also, did you know a sleep study says if you have trouble sleeping, you should wear sunglasses? Ooh, I didn't include that in my segment yesterday about sleeping tips. I don't know. I think that'd be too uncomfortable for me, but maybe try it. And also, did you know, according to scientists, daylight savings time is a waste of time and bad for your health? And now you know.
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on a heart-shaped box. Dogstar, here is All In Now. It's Gundy. How are you? I am glad to be here like always. It's better than work. The best part about having a job is being able to go through doors other people aren't allowed to use. And, of course, the worst part is everything else. Oh, well.

0: We're back to the music in seconds. First, quick shout out if you just graduated high school. Or really, if you're going back to high school this year, too. You know, that is such a weird time, high school. Anything was funny. One time the teacher asked us what our favorite flavor of ice cream was, and I said, pistachio. And somebody behind me immediately says, bro says pistachio. And it was over for me.
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0: Villainous, Eva Under Fire, also Volbeat and some Metallica too. You know how it is when you see one of those light up signs on the highway with an alert and it reads out your license plate number? Yeah, me neither. But it happened to a lady. This lady puts on TikTok the moment she saw her vehicle description tied to an endangered missing person. Well, there was a follow-up video right after where she explains why that was. She'd gotten a medical procedure the day before, and they told her, don't drive while you're still under the effects of anesthesia. And she ignored them and just drove off right from the hospital. So they put out an alert. Yeah. Hey, she goes out and kills somebody, guess who could be liable? The people whose job it is to save lives.
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3: Here's your 14 First Alert forecast. For the overnight hours, clear, muggy, a low of 75. Thursday, it'll be hot again with a high of 95, the heat index up to 110. Scattered thunderstorms possible Thursday night with a low of 76. And on Friday, the extreme heat warning continues, 95 degrees with that heat index back in the triple digits. I'm Chief Meteorologist Jeff Lyons with your 14 First Alert forecast.
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0: The new one from Five Finger Death Punch, right after Hardy's Jim Bob and Disturbed, Down with a Sickness. Well, as we gear up for the big America 250 this weekend, thought it'd be fun to point out some popular things from the 1960s that are totally banned today. Smoking on planes. And yet they will never get rid of the no smoking signs. All right. Along those lines, cigarette ads on TV. Really, smoking anywhere and everywhere, including in doctor's offices. Moving on, eating foods with red dye number 2. Using leaded gas. Can you even buy leaded gas? I think you can some places. Riding in cars without a seatbelt or something along those lines. Corporal punishment was fine in the 60s, banned today, although it is still used in schools throughout the South. Yeah. I would add driving drunk. I don't know if it was okay to do that in the 60s or ever, but people did it a lot. There were just all kinds of drunk driving fatalities, and they started enforcing laws, and by the late 70s, those numbers went way down. Play it safe, friend.
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So far, so fake. It is Pierce the Veil. I am Gundy, and I'm so glad you're tuned in. Thanks for being here. You might have a long day at work ahead. So here's one way to get through that. Ask one or two of your coworkers, hey, did they talk to you yet? And then just walk away.

0: Beartooth giving us new stuff. That one is called Free. And we're right back to the music in seconds, but I had to first share this awesome bumper sticker I saw. You know how I love these bumper stickers that are lighthearted, not trying to tell you how to think or anything like that. If I had a chance, I'd probably put this sticker on all four sides of my car just to make sure it doesn't get missed. It says, "Please let me go first. I'm doing something."
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0: I'm a broken mirror. Architects, here's something I saw on Reddit. A lady swatted a drone with a wet towel. I would kill just to hear what that sounded like. Probably something like... Anyway, it happened in Ohio. She was startled by this drone that was outside her second floor bedroom window, just hovering there, apparently with a camera pointed at her, while she was partially undressed. Can you say 21st century creeping? Bye-bye.
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2: Here's your 14 First Alert forecast. For the overnight hours, clear, muggy, a low of 75. Thursday, it'll be hot again with a high of 95, the heat index up to 110. Scattered thunderstorms possible Thursday night with a low of 76. And on Friday, the extreme heat warning continues, 95 degrees with that heat index back in the triple digits. I'm Chief Meteorologist Jeff Lyons with your 14 First Alert forecast.
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0: A new single from Avatar called Crying Fire. It was also Theory of a Dead Man and Seven Mary 3. I'll bring you some Breaking Benjamin coming up next, right after the latest edition of Did You Know? Did you know about 40% of us can remember our first license plate number vividly? Are you one of them? I think that's the one thing I don't remember vividly about my first car. Anyway, did you know a poll found the average American does a good deed 8 times a month and a little more than 90 times a year? That could be worse, and that's just the folks that have spoken up about it, too. And did you know about 15% of us say we have recently stopped wearing deodorant? Probably after somebody said something. Yeah. Recently. Sure!
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3 days grace and Don't Want to Go Home Tonight. That's their latest offering. Hang on, you'll get Pop Evil, Black Label Society, and a bunch more coming up. Shout out to any hippies listening. You know, hippies like this stuff sometimes. Yeah, glad you're here. So you might even appreciate this bumper sticker. I beat up 5 hippies, and all I got was this lousy bus.

0: Name and Blood, Black Label Society, Pop Evil, also, and 3 Days Grace. It's been a good set. Yeah, we're just getting the hour going, too. Glad that you're here. Before we get back to more, just want to mention how school buses have really been stepping up their game in safety and, like, hoping that you obey the stop sign that flops out and stuff like that. And they also have additional messages on the buses. Maybe you've seen this one on the emergency door in the back. It says, honk if a kid falls out. I'm telling you, they're getting strict.
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0: New from Papa Roach, see you in hell. I don't know if you've noticed, we've been a little past due on hearing about a bear going through somebody's vehicle in Colorado. Well, bro in Steamboat Springs just fixed that. Goes out to his pickup, just like always, opens his door, and boo! So, you know, he's startled, of course, and he runs toward the front of his truck. And the bear just stays in there and keeps looking for food. Well, his security footage shows how he got a wooden plank and used it to safely intimidate the bear out of the vehicle. And luckily, there ended up being no damage and no injury at all. But I did forget to mention, the bear got in there through an open window. So let's hope the guy learned his lesson on that one.
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3: Here's your 14 First Alert forecast. For the overnight hours, clear, muggy, a low of 75. Thursday, it'll be hot again with a high of 95, the heat index up to 110. Scattered thunderstorms possible Thursday night with a low of 76. And on Friday, the extreme heat warning continues, 95 degrees with that heat index back in the triple digits. I'm Chief Meteorologist Jeff Lyons with your 14 First Alert forecast.
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0: Billy Morrison, Becoming. Soli Erna featured in the track. Five Finger Death Punch and their take on Bad Company was before that. And Buck Cherry, the first song that they really put out ever, Lit Up. I still love it as much as the rest of their stuff, and they've got a solid catalog. All right, did you know? It's time for Did You Know. Did you know that 12% of adults don't have a credit card? A sleep study says if you have trouble sleeping, you should wear sunglasses. Oh, I didn't have that on my list of tips for sleeping that I mentioned yesterday. I think I'd be too uncomfortable with those glasses on. Maybe try it. Anyway, also, did you know that according to scientists, daylight savings time is a waste of time and bad for your health? And if you didn't know, well, now you do. There you go.
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Good morning, lots to talk about. On this Thursday morning, antisocial, the scent of violet, and click, click, boom, that, and much, much more. Coming up on this Thursday morning, getting you started off with Evanescence.

0: That's Bad Omens. I'm Roker. Welcome to Thursday. You got a great day ahead of you. I've got some great music ahead of you. Metallica, Autumn Kings. But before I get to all of that, I'm going to get to Temple of the Dog.
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0: There it is, brand new music from A Perfect Circle, their first new music in 8 years. That's Starless, Linkin Park, and Temple of the Dog. Before that, it's Roker. Autumn Kings coming up right after Alice in Chains.
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3: Sunny, hot, and humid. Highs at 96. Heat index will be hotter today, 106 up to 112. Clear early tonight. Patchy fog late, lows down to 72. Friday morning, patchy fog, and then we'll see sunny skies over to partly sunny skies. Stray thunderstorm is possible. Highs at 94. Saturday on the 4th of July, partly sunny and hot. A 50% chance of showers and storms. Highs at 91. I'm 14. First alert. Meteorologist Byron Douglas.
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0: There's Autumn Kings and Gone, Gone, Gone. Alice in Chains before that, and Three Doors Down started us off. When I'm Gone, it's Roker. Coming back with some epic Black Album Metallica.
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1: Reporting for Cromwell Media News, I'm Rob Nichols. Former Senate Majority Leader Mitch McConnell was reportedly found unconscious at his Washington, D.C. home on June 14th after a possible heart attack. Multiple outlets are citing emergency services audio from that day. The office of the 84-year-old Republican from Kentucky confirms he was hospitalized on June 14th, but is not addressing the new reports. McConnell, who is retiring from the Senate at the end of this year, has not returned to the Senate since the latest health incident. Now that it's July, several new laws will be going into effect this month across Kentucky. Several measures focused on school safety, including allowing bus cameras to penalize drivers who ignore stop arms and requiring districts to adopt strict expulsion policies for violent students. Other laws address criminal justice, like requiring people serving life sentences to serve at least 30 years before parole and extending the statute of limitations for certain grand jury-related offenses. Kentucky's ban on transgender students from participating in female sports is being upheld. This comes after the Supreme Court ruled on Tuesday that similar laws in Idaho and West Virginia are constitutional. Kentucky passed its own ban in 2022, which bans anyone assigned male at birth from participating in middle or high school girls' sports. Kentucky is one of 27 states which have some type of ban on transgender athletes. I'm Rob Nichols reporting.
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2: Sunny, hot, and humid. Highs at 96. Heat index will be hotter today, 106 up to 112. Clear early tonight. Patchy fog late, lows down to 72. Friday morning, patchy fog, and then we'll see sunny skies over to partly sunny skies. Stray thunderstorm is possible. Highs at 94. Saturday on the 4th of July, partly sunny and hot. A 50% chance of showers and storms. Highs at 91. I'm 14, First Alert. Meteorologist Byron Douglas.

0: nice to meet you.
1: That's Falling in Reverse. I'm Roker. A Florida woman's home security camera was recording when an electric wheelchair she bought at a thrift store exploded in her driveway. She had bought the Zinger Power wheelchair from a thrift store for a family member and had been charging its lithium battery in her hallway with a non-manufacturer charger when she heard it starting to click. She said the clicking sound and the hot temperature of the battery concerned her, so she did a quick Google search that advised her to move the chair outside. It said imminent danger. So she took the chair out, put it in the driveway. It started hissing and then blew up. No one was hurt in the incident, but literally, that's click, click, boom.

0: There's Ice Nine Kills and McKenna Grace. Twisting the Knife before that, Saliva. Click, click, boom. I want to circle back real quick to that story about the woman that was charging a power wheelchair and it blew up in her driveway. We don't want the same thing to happen to any of you. And it's something that we've all done, not necessarily charging a power wheelchair, but we've all charged something with the, you know, a charger that we bought at a gas station or something like that. The fire department says, make sure you use the correct charger. Don't buy a cheap or incompatible charger. They are dangerous. Check the battery for excess heat while charging and never leave batteries charging unattended. It's Roker coming back with Daughtry.
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5: News. I'm Sue Guzman. Russia launching a large-scale attack on Ukraine's capital with missiles and drones, killing at least 13 and wounding 86 others. President Trump marking the opening of the Theodore Roosevelt Presidential Library in Medora, North Dakota.
6: His chest swelled with American optimism, confidence, enthusiasm, pride. His heart beat with an unyielding sense of America's destiny.
7: Roosevelt, a New York native, credited his rise to the presidency on his time living in North Dakota.
5: Fox's Jared Halpern and millions of Americans across 20 states under a life-threatening heat dome today.
8: Forecasters are expecting Friday heat indices of 105 in Raleigh, North Carolina, 109 in Memphis, Tennessee, and 110 in Washington, D.C. Extreme heat is the number one weather-related killer in the U.S.
5: Fox's Tanya J. Powers. 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

0: Something Wicked is the latest from Breaking Benjamin, The Offspring, and Daughtry. Before that, it's Roker. The Who have new music out with an assist from Johnny Hawkins from Nothing More. You'll hear it.
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3: Sunny, hot, and humid. Highs at 96. Heat index will be hotter today, 106 up to 112. Clear early tonight. Patchy fog late, lows down to 72. Friday morning, patchy fog, and then we'll see sunny skies over to partly sunny skies. Stray thunderstorm is possible. Highs at 94. Saturday on the 4th of July, partly sunny and hot. A 50% chance of showers and storms. Highs at 91. I'm 14, First Alert. Meteorologist Byron Douglas.
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0: That is brand new music from The Who, featuring Johnny Hawkins from Nothing More. Tell everyone you heard it here first, because you did. That's Lost Soul. Lost Soul off of the new album from The Who called Hun, which is coming out on July 24th. It's Roker coming back with Disturbed and more.
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2: Reporting for Cromwell Media News, I'm Rob Nichols. Former Senate Majority Leader Mitch McConnell was reportedly found unconscious at his Washington, D.C. home on June 14th after a possible heart attack. Multiple outlets are citing emergency services audio from that day. The office of the 84-year-old Republican from Kentucky confirms he was hospitalized on June 14th, but is not addressing the new reports. McConnell, who is retiring from the Senate at the end of this year, has not returned to the Senate since the latest health incident. Now that it's July, several new laws will be going into effect this month across Kentucky. Several measures focused on school safety, including allowing bus cameras to penalize drivers who ignore stop arms and requiring districts to adopt strict expulsion policies for violent students. Other laws address criminal justice, like requiring people serving life sentences to serve at least 30 years before parole and extending the statute of limitations for certain grand jury-related offenses. Kentucky's ban on transgender students from participating in female sports is being upheld. This comes after the Supreme Court ruled on Tuesday that similar laws in Idaho and West Virginia are constitutional. Kentucky passed its own ban in 2022, which bans anyone assigned male at birth from participating in middle or high school girls' sports. Kentucky is one of 27 states which have some type of ban on transgender athletes. I'm Rob Nichols reporting.
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5: Sunny, hot, and humid. Highs at 96. Heat index will be hotter today, 106 up to 112. Clear early tonight. Patchy fog late, lows down to 72. Friday morning, patchy fog, and then we'll see sunny skies over to partly sunny skies. Straight thunderstorm is possible. Highs at 94. Saturday on the 4th of July, partly sunny and hot. A 50% chance of showers and storms. Highs at 91. I'm 14, First Alert. Meteorologist Byron Douglas. It kills me not.

That's Green Day. When September Ends, it's Roker. Papa Roach's Jacoby Shaddix's not a huge fan of social media. He says as you start to get into the social media platforms, it's like there's so much negativity and there's a lot of darkness. Makes you think that Jacoby Shaddix feels that people who are addicted to social media are brain dead.

0: That's Seven Dust, Unbreakable, Papa Roach before that, Brain Dead, it's Roker. Five Finger Death Punch has just announced their new album, Legacy, which will be coming out digitally on July 31st with physical copies that include vinyl, CD, and cassette arriving on September 18th. We'll hear the first track off of Legacy from Five Finger Death Punch coming up.
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3: News. I'm CJ Pop of the Navy, searching for a missing sailor in the Arabian Sea.
4: The U.S. Navy announced that a crew member from an MH-60S Seahawk helicopter is missing after an emergency water landing in the Arabian Sea. U.S. Naval Forces Central Command posted to X saying there is no indication the emergency was caused by hostile action. Three of the helicopter's four crew members have been recovered and are in stable condition.
3: Fox's Trey Yanks in Tel Aviv. At Soccer's World Cup, Team USA defeats Bosnia-Herzegovina 2-0. Flo Balogun scored the first goal, but later picked up a controversial red card, meaning he will miss the next game against Belgium.
5: We had to dig deep for that one. Obviously, I felt we put on such a good performance and didn't deserve the red card. I mean, I didn't see it, but it's unfortunate.
3: Team USA star Christian Pulisic on Fox. 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

0: From their new album, Legacy, there's Five Finger Death Punch and Eye of the Storm, Legacy, coming out digitally on July 31st. And if you've got a CD player, a record player, or a cassette player, those physical copies come out on September 18th. I have a CD player in the car. I've got a record player that's not hooked up. I don't know if I still have a cassette player laying around somewhere. It's Roker. Evanescence and Silverchair on the way.
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1: Sunny, hot, and humid. Highs at 96. Heat index will be hotter today, 106 up to 112. Clear early tonight. Patchy fog late, lows down to 72. Friday morning, patchy fog, and then we'll see sunny skies over to partly sunny skies. Straight thunderstorm is possible. Highs at 94. Saturday on the 4th of July, partly sunny and hot. A 50% chance of showers and storms. Highs at 91. I'm 14. First alert. Meteorologist Byron Douglas.
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0: All for You. That's Atreyu. Silverchair before that, and Evanescence started us off with Afterlife. It's Roker. In the mood for some Tool? Good, because they're coming up.
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3: Reporting for Cromwell Media News, I'm Rob Nichols. Former Senate Majority Leader Mitch McConnell was reportedly found unconscious at his Washington, D.C. home on June 14th after a possible heart attack. Multiple outlets are citing emergency services audio from that day. The office of the 84-year-old Republican from Kentucky confirms he was hospitalized on June 14th, but is not addressing the new reports. McConnell, who is retiring from the Senate at the end of this year, has not returned to the Senate since the latest health incident. Now that it's July, several new laws will be going into effect this month across Kentucky. Several measures focused on school safety, including allowing bus cameras to penalize drivers who ignore stop arms and requiring districts to adopt strict expulsion policies for violent students. Other laws address criminal justice, like requiring people serving life sentences to serve at least 30 years before parole and extending the statute of limitations for certain grand jury-related offenses. Kentucky's ban on transgender students from participating in female sports is being upheld. This comes after the Supreme Court ruled on Tuesday that similar laws in Idaho and West Virginia are constitutional. Kentucky passed its own ban in 2022, which bans anyone assigned male at birth from participating in middle or high school girls' sports. Kentucky is one of 27 states which have some type of ban on transgender athletes. I'm Rob Nichols reporting.
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6: Sunny, hot, and humid. Highs at 96. Heat index will be hotter today, 106 up to 112. Clear early tonight. Patchy fog late. Lows down to 72. Friday morning, patchy fog, and then we'll see sunny skies over to partly sunny skies. Stray thunderstorm is possible. Highs at 94. Saturday on the 4th of July, partly sunny and hot. A 50% chance of showers and storms. Highs at 91. I'm 14, First Alert. Meteorologist Byron Douglas.

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1: That's Linkin Park. I'm Roker. The city of Marshfield, Wisconsin is asking residents to be on the lookout for a skunk named Violet that escaped from her enclosure at the zoo. Despite being domesticated, officials warned residents that she should not be approached or handled by strangers. I don't think you'll have

0: That's Chevelle and Pale Horse Architects. Before that, it's Roker. Metallica music on the way, and the first new music in a couple of years from Greta Van Fleet.
1: And Doug.
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5: News. I'm CJ Papa. Millions of Americans dealing with life-threatening heat dome, triple-digit temps in the central and eastern portions of the nation. This woman in Philadelphia had an outdoor splash pad with her grandkids.
6: It is hot. I want to cut the air off, and the water is beautiful. It's just a nice little breeze, and I can get wet with the children. I'm loving it. It's really nice.
5: Her grandchild agrees.
7: Just play with my cousins in the water.
5: A high in Philly today, forecast to at least 100 degrees. It's so hot, the upper Montgomery County Volunteer Fire Department in Maryland pushing back its fireworks show from Independence Day to Sunday, July 5th. The Navy searching today for a missing sailor in the Caribbean Sea. Three others on the helicopter that went down are okay, say officials. In Israel commemorates 1,000 days since the October 7th massacre with a moment of silence earlier, but there were demonstrators clashing with police. 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

0: After a couple of years off, there's Greta Van Fleet sounding like Greta Van Fleet. 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
3: Sunny, hot, and humid. Highs at 96. Heat index will be hotter today, 106 up to 112. Clear early tonight. Patchy fog late. Lows down to 72. Friday morning, patchy fog, and then we'll see sunny skies over to partly sunny skies. Stray thunderstorm is possible. Highs at 94. Saturday on the 4th of July, partly sunny and hot. A 50% chance of showers and storms. Highs at 91. I'm 14. First alert. Meteorologist Byron Douglas.
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0: That's Eva Under Fire. I'm Roker, and I'm out of here, but I'm going to leave you with music from Limp Bizkit before I go. Hashtag do the right thing. Be careful out there and have a fun, safe Independence Day weekend. And I'll talk to you tomorrow. Peace.
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That is stuck in my head all the time. Sleep Theory right there. I love that band. My name is Randy. Happy Thursday. Yes, maybe this is your Friday. Perhaps. Let's get after it. 3 days on the way. Nickelback, Never Again.

0: Diego cranking out some 3 days. Don't want to go home tonight, says LeBron. He's like, hey, I'm done. I want to play at the Lakers no more. Give me a new home, I guess. I don't know. What do you think about that? Luka was like, hey, King James, thanks for letting me play, bro. But now, Luka, it's kind of your team now, man. What's going on with Bronny? So much stuff going on with the NBA right now. Where is LeBron going to land? That's the question. Soundgarden coming away. How about corn making me bad on the 4th of July weekend?
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1: 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Never felt so alone. Yeah.

0: Feeling free right there. That is Beartooth. Those guys going out on the road back again in the fall, I believe early November. All the deets on our web. Make sure you guys check that out. Been watching World Cup. What do you guys think, man? I've been having a great time doing that. New England will face Mexico now on Sunday as we are now getting into the deeper part of the World Cup USA. All right, let's go, my friends. Linkin Park, Fozzy, STP. It's coming up for you.
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3: Sunny, hot, and humid. Highs at 96. Heat index will be hotter today, 106 up to 112. Clear early tonight. Patchy fog late, lows down to 72. Friday morning, patchy fog, and then we'll see sunny skies over to partly sunny skies. Straight thunderstorm is possible. Highs at 94. Saturday on the 4th of July, partly sunny and hot. A 50% chance of showers and storms. Highs at 91. I'm 14, First Alert. Meteorologist Byron Douglas.
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0: I Know Evil right there. New rock from Fozzy that is currently a standalone single. And I don't know. I've never really met Evil, but I watched it on some documentaries. And I did watch one the other day, Maternal Instinct. I don't know, guys or ladies, we watched this. This thing is crazy. It's on Netflix. It's absolutely nuts. This chick was just full of lies. Just full of lies. Absolutely insane. But I don't want to ruin it for anybody. I really don't. But if you have time, check it out. It's insane. That's all I'm saying. It was, wow. Didn't even know. I mean, guys, maybe this is why you're single. Maybe it's a reason not to date. I don't know. I felt bad for the guy. Truly, at the end of the show, I was like, dude, I would never want to date again after that. Avenged Sevenfold coming up.
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Green Day right there, Basket Case. Kind of like the couple that climbed to the top of the Empire State Building. Dear God Almighty, no, I would not want to do this at all. That scared the crap out of me. And then he proposed. Apparently it's a couple that does a lot of daring events. But the question is how they got up there. They did get arrested. How much trouble they're going to be in. Absolutely crazy. I'm scared of heights, kind of to an extent. But that's way too high. Shine down. Symptom of being human.

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1: From the Cromwell Weather Center, I'm Jeff Nelly. Sunshine today with a high of 95 and a heat index of 113. Excessive heat warning is on today and tomorrow. Tonight's clear at 75. Tomorrow, sunny, high of 94, a heat index of 112, and a slight chance of afternoon rain. Slight chance of rain tomorrow night, otherwise partly cloudy, 75. Sunny Independence Day, a high of 94.
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0: Name and blood right there, Black Label Society, and hopefully you don't see blood this weekend. Please be smart and be careful. They tell kids don't play with fireworks, but yet the drunk adults go out there. Hey, check this out, babe. Well, hold my beer. I'm going to blow the immediate off, man. Ba-bow! And, I got no hand. I mean, come on, mate. Got to be careful. Got to be smart. Make smart decisions when it comes to fireworks. I'm just saying. And I have a dog that hates fireworks, so it sucks for me, man. Watching my dog army crawl it because of the fireworks is just brutal. So please respect the time. Respect also your vets that, of course, dealt with a lot of military as well and a lot of PTSD. So be smart, guys. 3 days grace, never too late.
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the Dope Show. Marilyn Manson taking it back a bit. Back to 1998, Mechanical Animals. That album came out. Manson was a trip. He met my mom. He was wearing assless chaps. It was a very awkward moment. Mom, get away from Mr. Manson. It's Ice Nine Kills.

0: Blink 182 and one more time, I tell you, use caution. I'm blowing out fireworks. About 30 to 35% of people go to the hospital 4th of July weekend, blowing off digits. Just saying. Be careful. Be smart. There are some people that have some pretty professional setups, man. But I don't like it when it shakes my house and rattles my window. 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Don't do it in the neighborhood where crap just blows up. 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Hardy, Foo Fighters, or my house? 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I pay a mortgage. Don't burn my house down.
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0: Papa Roach right there, and see you in hell. Couple of exes, no doubt. I mean, maybe. Couple crazy people. I did read an article the other day, an Alabama guy. Did you guys hear about this? Alabama dude strangled his wife, and he went to dispose of the body in a wooded area and died of a heart attack. Yeah. Ain't that some karma? 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Damn, rough. 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You done. Hey, that's karma, man. 311, see, they're coming up.
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3: From the Cromwell Weather Center, I'm Jeff Nelly. Sunshine today with a high of 95 and a heat index of 113. Excessive heat warning is on today and tomorrow. Tonight's clear at 75. Tomorrow, sunny, high of 94, a heat index at 112, and a slight chance of afternoon rain. Slight chance of rain tomorrow night, otherwise partly cloudy, 75. Sunny Independence Day, a high of 94.
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0: pretty excited about that new rock right there from A Perfect Circle. It's called Starless. That is new rock, man. It's been a minute. This is Maynard James and the boys right there. Spun some new music. Pretty damn excited about that. Let me know what you guys want to hear, man. My name is Randy, filling in for Mr. Hatton. He is back home handling biz, and here I am doing my business for him. I mean, well, that sounded weird. But either way, if you guys want to hear something, let me know. Linkin Park coming up for you.
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3: Reporting for Cromwell Media News, I'm Rob Nichols. Former Senate Majority Leader Mitch McConnell was reportedly found unconscious at his Washington, D.C. home on June 14th after a possible heart attack. Multiple outlets are citing emergency services audio from that day. The office of the 84-year-old Republican from Kentucky confirms he was hospitalized on June 14th, but is not addressing the new reports. McConnell, who is retiring from the Senate at the end of this year, has not returned to the Senate since the latest health incident. Now that it's July, several new laws will be going into effect this month across Kentucky. Several measures focus on school safety, including allowing bus cameras to penalize drivers who ignore stop arms and requiring districts to adopt strict expulsion policies for violent students. Other laws address

0: criminal justice, like requiring people serving life sentences to serve at least 30 years before parole and extending the statute of limitations for certain grand jury-related offenses. Kentucky's ban on transgender students from participating in female sports is being upheld. This comes after the Supreme Court ruled on Tuesday that similar laws in Idaho and West Virginia are constitutional. Kentucky passed its own ban in 2022, which bans anyone assigned male at birth from participating in middle or high school girls sports. Kentucky is one of 27 states which have some type of ban on transgender athletes. I'm Rob Nichols reporting.
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6: From the Cromwell Weather Center, I'm Jeff Nelly. Sunshine today with a high of 95 and a heat index at 113. Excessive heat warning is on today and tomorrow. Tonight's clear at 75. Tomorrow's sunny, high of 94, a heat index at 112, and a slight chance of afternoon rain. Slight chance of rain tomorrow night, otherwise partly cloudy, 75. Sunny Independence Day, a high of 94.
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8: Owensburg.

Fago, it's your Stain Better Days. What a great song. Of course, Aaron Lewis. You never know who you're going to get with Aaron. He's very vocal these days as he's gotten older. I love that one. That one with Dorothy, who, by the way, dating Soli Erna of Godsmack. Pretty cool power couple. New rock from Five Finger coming up. How about this song that got him started? Put him on the map, really. Think about this. Of course, Paul McCoy of 12 Stones helped out on this one. It's Evanescence, Bring Me to Life.

0: pretty excited about that. I want to hear the whole freaking album, Legacy, which should be in my hands here in the next 2 weeks, I would suspect. But it'll get me an opportunity to get it in your hands. I like that. Eye of the Storm, new rock from Five Finger. Of course, their big tour getting it away July 20th with Cody Jinks, Eva Under Fire. That is going to be a great tour, man. Of course, keep it locked. Tell you all about the rock shows coming to the area. Maybe you want a road trip. Maybe doing a summer thing. Yeah, check it out right now on our web. All the concert info for you. And, of course, all the live events going on, live music, 4th of July events happening on our web right now. I'll tell you everywhere we're going to be at. Puddle, Red Hot Chili Peppers, She Hates Me, Oh My.
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0: Hey, go, Ontario Rockers, Autumn Kings, Canadians. Gone. Name of that song right there, man. Pretty good banger. Been hanging out. It's kind of on the border of Detroit, by the way, if you're wondering where they were at. Wage War, new rock coming up here. Biscuit as well. Hopefully you're ready to get out, sneak out the door, maybe a bit early. Why not enjoy yourself a little bit pre-4th of July weekend? Maybe you have to work tomorrow. I got to work tomorrow for a bit. I wasn't planning on it, but this is what I'm doing. I get to rock with you guys out there prepping and planning for the weekend. Nirvana coming up too.
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3: From the Cromwell Weather Center, I'm Jeff Kelly. Sunshine today with a high of 95 and a heat index of 113. Excessive heat warning is on today and tomorrow. Tonight's clear, 75. Tomorrow's sunny, high of 94, a heat index of 112, and a slight chance of afternoon rain. Slight chance of rain tomorrow night, otherwise partly cloudy, 75. Sunny Independence Day, a high of 94.
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0: There you go. Wage war right there. That is Blindfold, a.k.a. 50 Shades Grey, maybe. I don't know. I don't exactly know what they meant by that. But either way, pretty cool stuff right there. Maybe you're into some freaky stuff, man. I don't know. I don't know what you guys got going on. But I'm ready for a 4th of July cookie cake, though. I am all about that. I really want that. A lot of good snacks getting in the way. I need to hit the gym one more time before I start pounding some food. Metallica on the way and Godsmack, too.
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Soundgarden right there fell on black days. Saw a girl the other day at the store that had a Soundgarden t-shirt. Love that. I said, hey, love your shirt. She smiled. Dig that. Breaking Benjamin. How about that here in a bit right now? Jelly Roll and Falling in Reverse. It's All My Life.

0: What's up there, Pennsylvania? That's Breaking Benjamin, your hometown boys, at Something Wicked. Great new rock right there, and happy Thursday to you. Hopefully you're ready to rock, inching closer to the weekend. Go out and have a good time. Maybe you are enjoying a long, extended weekend. 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
5: From the Cromwell Weather Center, I'm Jeff Kelly. Sunshine today with a high of 95 and a heat index of 113. Excessive heat warning is on today and tomorrow. Tonight's clear, 75. Tomorrow, sunny, high of 94, a heat index of 112, and a slight chance of afternoon rain. Slight chance of rain tomorrow night, otherwise partly cloudy, 75. Sunny Independence Day, a high of 94.
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0: Yeah, out there with Theory of a Dead Man, Seven Dust, Unbreakable. The name of that song right there, man, that is so damn good. Of course, the new album and, of course, new rock. Man, I like that right there, man. Let me know what you guys think. I'm Randy. I'm out of here, man. I'll catch you tomorrow, man. Friday. Let's get after it. Maybe you're going to be off and we can just jam together. That's what we're going to do. White Stripes and how about Smashing Pumpkins coming up. See you, bye.
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0: Hailstorm, darkness always wins. Hello, what's happening? I'm Darby. Lizzie Hale, part of that exhibit that's going to be at the Rock and Roll Hall of Fame for women in metal.
1: That's cool.
0: We edge closer to a long weekend, 3-day weekend. Works out well for the, 250 and all that. Let's go, America. Good job giving us a 3-day weekend.
1: I like it.
0: I'll be here, but this doesn't work. You listen to the show one time, you're like, that dude is not working. Correct. You are correct. Coming up today, we're going to talk about parasites that cause explosive diarrhea. We're going to talk about Apple's hiding your email, not hiding your email. We're going to talk about Saharan dust, or Saharan dust, if you prefer. And that's not like some sort of like lingo for drugs. It's like actual dust. I don't know drug talk anyway. We're going to talk about 600,000 bacteria-infected mosquitoes. There's a theme to today's show. We'll talk more about that, maybe, Godsmack, Motley Crue beef. There's not as much beef as I'd hoped, honestly. We have Youngblood things, Rival Sons things, Evanescence to discuss. What else? I mean, that's good right there. One of the guys who does voices on Simpsons admits he doesn't watch it. I don't either. And we'll talk about no more physical video games. What? That's all coming up. And more. Thanks for hanging out. We'll get to Atreyu. We'll get to Linkin Park. We'll get to Metallica. Deftones. Godsmack on the way. Glad you're here.
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0: Trey with All For You. Let's get to Greta Van Fleet, Linkin Park, Metallica, Soundgarden coming up.
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5: From the Cromwell Weather Center, I'm Jeff Nelly. Sunshine today with a high of 95 and a heat index of 113. Excessive heat warning is on today and tomorrow. Tonight's clear at 75. Tomorrow's sunny, high of 94, a heat index of 112, and a slight chance of afternoon rain. Slight chance of rain tomorrow night, otherwise partly cloudy, 75. Sunny Independence Day, a high of 94.
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0: Red Event Fleet Player Games. I am Darby. You have a list of favorite shows, favorite all-time TV shows. This is on pretty much every dude's list. I was asked to give my favorite TV shows of all time, and she was like, that's a dude list.
1: Is it?
0: Yeah, every guy has that on the list. I guess those shows include The Wire on my list, Mad Men on my list, and Sopranos also on my list. Are those on your list if you're a guy? If they're not, I mean, that's fine. Doesn't mean you're less of a guy, really. But maybe you haven't seen them, male or female, if you haven't seen any of those shows, good. Get up on those. Sopranos, remastered in 4K Ultra HD, is going to be releasing a 28-disc box set. I say Sopranos like it's a band. They're putting out a 28-disc box set. The collection also includes all-new, never-before-seen featurette featuring David Chase, behind-the-scenes insights, and multiple audio commentaries, which to me just don't interest me even a little bit. Not even a little bit. But it's one of the greatest television shows of all time. Tony Soprano himself, one of the greatest television characters of all time. So if for some reason you haven't seen it, maybe you don't need the 28-disc set. Just stream it on HBO or whatever. Let's get to Volbeat, Soundgarden. Don't go crazy with the 28. I'm going to get the 28-disc. Dude, just stream it for a minute. Just stream it and see if you like it. Don't go crazy. Let's not go crazy. Ava Under Fire, Rob Zombie from Ashes to New coming up. Don't go nuts.
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0: It's Ava Under Fire with Maria Brink from In This Moment. I don't know what's going on with the voice there. It's Villainous. I have From Ashes to New, so we'll get to that Rob Zombie. New Five Finger Death Punch Tool coming up.
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5: From the Cromwell Weather Center, I'm Jeff Nelly. Sunshine today with a high of 95 and a heat index at 113. Excessive heat warning is on today and tomorrow. Tonight's clear at 75. Tomorrow, sunny, high of 94, a heat index at 112, and a slight chance of afternoon rain. Slight chance of rain tomorrow night, otherwise partly cloudy, 75. Sunny Independence Day, a high of 94.
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0: Yeah.
1: Oh, hi. I'm Darby. How are you?
2: Well,
1: I hope you've not been affected by this. Do I want to do this one now? Or this one? Or this one? They're all terrible. This is weird to me, and we'll talk about this one here. Saharan dust. This happens every year, where dust from the Saharan desert blows over here. We don't want your dust, man! Got enough for our own dust. Like, we have enough dust! It's sending enormous plumes of dust across the Atlantic Ocean, and parts of the U.S. are already feeling the effects. It's reached Florida on June 27th, arriving in Texas on Monday. Now it's heading north into the Great Lakes regions. And then it's going to hit Puerto Rico, the U.S. Virgin Islands. That dust really gets around. Isn't that wild, though? Like, I have really nothing to add, except that how crazy is it that is dust from the Saharan Desert, man? Hey, hey, hey, that's far away. It travels 5,000 miles across the ocean to reach the United States, so. Listen, the dust gets here. Let's treat the dust well. Let's welcome it. Let's give it a nice welcome. Let's show it how we treat dust here in this country. I don't even know what that means. That's a long way, though. 5,000 miles. That dust must be tiring, I guess. You're like, oh, my God, I've been traveling for so long. We'll get to see you there. We'll get to Barrett, too. We'll get to Ice Night Kills coming up.
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2: Reporting for Cromwell Media News, I'm Rob Nichols. Former Senate Majority Leader Mitch McConnell was reportedly found unconscious at his Washington, D.C. home on June 14th after a possible heart attack. Multiple outlets are citing emergency services audio from that day. The office of the 84-year-old Republican from Kentucky confirms he was hospitalized on June 14th, but is not addressing the new reports. McConnell, who is retiring from the Senate at the end of this year, has not returned to the Senate since the latest health incident. Now that it's July, several new laws will be going into effect this month across Kentucky. Several measures focused on school safety, including allowing bus cameras to penalize drivers who ignore stop arms and requiring districts to adopt strict expulsion policies for violent students. Other laws address criminal justice, like requiring people serving life sentences to serve at least 30 years before parole and extending the statute of limitations for certain grand jury-related offenses. Kentucky's ban on transgender students from participating in female sports is being upheld. This comes after the Supreme Court ruled on Tuesday that similar laws in Idaho and West Virginia are constitutional. Kentucky passed its own ban in 2022, which bans anyone assigned male at birth from participating in middle or high school girls' sports. Kentucky is one of 27 states which have some type of ban on transgender athletes. I'm Rob Nichols reporting.
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7: Here's your 14 first alert forecast. For the overnight hours, humid with a low of 76. On Friday, more extreme heat, a high of 95. The heat index to 110 plus. Some afternoon showers and thunderstorms possible. On Friday night, muggy with a low of 75. More widely scattered thunderstorms on Saturday, hot and humid with a high of 93. I'm Chief Meteorologist Jeff Lyons with your 14 first alert forecast.
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0: 97X Beartooth Free. I'm V. This is Chaos Theory here in the Jay the Plumber studio. It's been a good day, been a fun day. For some reason, I cannot hear the music that is connected to this computer in my headphones. Why? Great question. It has just been a mess. We've been really working, doing our best here. I don't know what that's doing. I'm going to try and figure it out. And unlike last time, it is on because I'm staring at it. We'll figure it out. I'm still trying to figure out how to get my bed music back that plays behind my voice. But like I said, you win some, you lose some. You're always winning, though, because we got more great music coming up. Only on Owensboro's Best Rock 97X.
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7: Fox News, I'm Tom Graham. The U.S. military searching for a missing air crew member after a Navy helicopter went down in the Arabian Gulf near Iran.
8: The Seahawk helicopter assigned to the USS George H.W. Bush aircraft carrier made an emergency water landing. The Navy says there is no indication hostile action caused the incident.
7: Fox's Jennifer Griffin. The Pentagon says three of the four crew members have been recovered and the three are in stable condition. Well, extreme heat is gripping several states in the central and eastern U.S. Conditions are ripe for wildfires in some western states. Crews in Colorado battling a growing blaze.
9: The Aspen Acres fire in Colorado's Pueblo and Custer counties burning through nearly 50,000 acres since igniting Monday. The Pueblo County Sheriff's Office says it's 0% contained and has destroyed more than 150 structures.
7: Fox's Kristen Goodwin. 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

0: 97X, Ice-9 kills McKenna Grace, twisting the knife. MV, this is Chaos Theory here in the Jay the Plumber studio. I fixed it. It was a different button that had become unpressed. How? Great question. We have no idea. No clue. There's been a lot happening today. And when I say a lot, I mean so much. One, you might hear a fan going. I do apologize for that. It is so hot in here right now. Cooking me alive. And I'm not a fan. Not a fan. So I have a fan in here right now. Amazing. I also have, we've been having a few technical issues. So at some point, phone didn't work. Awesome. Love that. How long has that been that way? I'm not sure. I looked over and I saw that it was said no line. So I went, amazing. I love that for me. And then the phone in the party was broken. It's really hot. There's just so many different things going on. We have liners playing that are outdated. And why are they playing? That's a great question. And we literally have no idea. We have zero clue why they are playing right now. So, once again, in the Jay the Plumber studio, mind you. I'm V, this is Chaos Theory. We got more great music coming up, only on Owensboro's Best Rock, 97X.
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4: Here's your 14 First Alert forecast. For the overnight hours, humid with a low of 76. On Friday, more extreme heat, a high of 95, the heat index to 110 plus. Some afternoon showers and thunderstorms possible. On Friday night, muggy with a low of 75. More widely scattered thunderstorms on Saturday, hot and humid with a high of 93. I'm Chief Meteorologist Jeff Lyons with your 14 First Alert forecast.
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0: 97X, Tim Montana, Break Me Down. I'm V, this is Chaos Theory here in the J the Plumber studio. Chances of showers and thunderstorms this afternoon, sunny with a high near 95. Whoa, you know. Let's say Freudian slip. That is my wishful thinking. Partly cloudy night tonight with a low around 75. There we go. Sunny Friday with a high near 96. Heat index values as high as 111. It's crazy. Chances of showers and thunderstorms mainly after 4 a.m. Don't get me started. You know my thoughts. Partly cloudy with a low around 75. Chances of showers and thunderstorms on Independence Day. Mostly sunny with a high near 94. And chances of showers and thunderstorms going into Saturday night, partly cloudy with a low around 74. Again, goodness gracious, that is a lot. That's a lot. A lot of rain. Hopefully that will help, because some people be shooting off fireworks on dry grass, and then they're like, oh, there was a fire. Yeah. You lit a firework on dry grass, which is a kindling material. It's gonna start a fire. Oh, Lord have mercy. We got more great music on the way. Only on Owensboro's Best Rock, 97X.
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3: Reporting for Cromwell Media News, I'm Rob Nichols. Former Senate Majority Leader Mitch McConnell was reportedly found unconscious at his Washington, D.C. home on June 14th after a possible heart attack. Multiple outlets are citing emergency services audio from that day. The office of the 84-year-old Republican from Kentucky confirms he was hospitalized on June 14th, but is not addressing the new reports. McConnell, who is retiring from the Senate at the end of this year, has not returned to the Senate since the latest health incident. Now that it's July, several new laws will be going into effect this month across Kentucky. Several measures focused on school safety, including allowing bus cameras to penalize drivers who ignore stop arms and requiring districts to adopt strict expulsion policies for violent students. Other laws address criminal justice, like requiring people serving life sentences to serve at least 30 years before parole and extending the statute of limitations for certain grand jury-related offenses. Kentucky's ban on transgender students from participating in female sports is being upheld. This comes after the Supreme Court ruled on Tuesday that similar laws in Idaho and West Virginia are constitutional. Kentucky passed its own ban in 2022, which bans anyone assigned male at birth from participating in middle or high school girls' sports. Kentucky is one of 27 states which have some type of ban on transgender athletes. I'm Rob Nichols reporting.
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5: Here's your 14 First Alert forecast. For the overnight hours, humid.

0: 97X, 3 days of grace. Animal, I have become. I'm V, this is Chaos Theory. Something is acting up with my mic, but what am I going to do about it? I guess it's just going to move around a bunch. And here we are, doing a double shot of 3 days of grace today, brought to you, of course, by the Creme. It's a good night. You can walk down to the Creme because it is a double bike night week. Buy means two, so we got a buy bike night. I did get a message today being like, got bike night breaks, who should I send them to? And I was like, what? Because I was like, it was yesterday. Two bike nights, a recap, a makeup, if you will, for bike night last week not happening because of the weather. So I was a little stressed there, but bike night is at Big Whiskey's tonight. So what does that mean? You can walk on down to the Creme, grab a coffee, and then walk down to bike night and then just have a good old-fashioned time. It is going to be great. We got more great music on the way. Bush coming up, only on Owensboro's Best Rock 97X.
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5: Fox News, I'm John Saucier. A Maryland man indicted for allegedly vandalizing the Lincoln Memorial Reflecting Pool. U.S. Attorney for the District of Columbia, Janine Pirro, says a grand jury returned the indictment against David Hearn for felony destruction of property.
6: We have about a half a dozen other cases. Some of them will be misdemeanors, and some of them could be less, like a violation. But we're reviewing every case based upon the evidence and reviewing all of the reports.
5: Hearn faces up to 10 years in prison if convicted. He has denied allegations. Officials in Chicago say they've charged 179 defendants over the past 2 months, part of an anti-violence initiative. U.S. Attorney for the Northern District of Illinois, Andrew Boutros.
7: 11 federal agencies work arm in arm as one cohesive, unified group to arrest dangerous criminals responsible.
5: America is listening to Fox News.
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0: 97X, Black Label Society, Name and Blood. I'm V, this is Chaos Theory here in the J the Plumber studio. On this fine Thursday, it's a good day, admittedly very, very, very hot. I still have the little red thing on my computer that says heat warning. Love that for us. Don't we all just want something like that? Pass. 110%. I don't want to that mess at all. So make sure if you're lighting off fireworks, you're staying safe, because oh my goodness, every single year without fail, you go by the hospital and it's packed, it's full. Why? Because people aren't being smart. It's always hot during this time of the year. Grass is typically pretty dried out, so there's kindling for a fire. Just be smart. Please, please, come on. We got more great music on the way. Nonpoint coming up. 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
6: Here's your 14 first alert forecast. For the overnight hours, humid with a low of 76. On Friday, more extreme heat, a high of 95, the heat index to 110 plus. Some afternoon showers and thunderstorms possible. On Friday night, muggy with a low of 75. More widely scattered thunderstorms on Saturday, hot and humid with a high of 93. I'm Chief Meteorologist Jeff Lyons with your 14 first alert forecast.
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0: 97X, Five Finger Death Punch, Eye of the Storm. I'm V. This is Chaos Theory here in the J the Plumber studio. Literally, literally, every single person has left. It's just me chilling. Just chilling. That's okay, though. It is what it is. And right now, it is time for your 97X weather. Chances of showers and thunderstorms this afternoon. Sunny with a high near 95. Heat index values as high as 111. So if you're going out to bike night, maybe bring some water with you. Partly cloudy night tonight with a low around 75. Sunny Friday with a high near 96. Heat index values as high as 111 again. Chances of showers and thunderstorms mainly after 4 a.m. Don't even get me started on it. You know my thoughts. Partly cloudy with a low around 75. Chances of showers and thunderstorms on and off throughout Independence Day and Independence Day evening. Mostly sunny with a high near 94, and then partly cloudy with a low around 74. That was crazy. 20 degree drop, and yet I wish it was more. Like, why can't the high be in the 60s? Come on, come on. I know I'm not ever going to get it, but a girl can dream, and I do often. Filter is on the way. Hey, man, nice shot. Only on Owensboro's Best Rock, 97X.
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3: Reporting for Cromwell Media News, I'm Rob Nichols. Former Senate Majority

0: for certain grand jury-related offenses. Kentucky's ban on transgender students from participating in female sports is being upheld. This comes after the Supreme Court ruled on Tuesday that similar laws in Idaho and West Virginia are constitutional. Kentucky passed its own ban in 2022, which bans anyone assigned male at birth from participating in middle or high school girls' sports. Kentucky is one of 27 states which have some type of ban on transgender athletes. I'm Rob Nichols. Reporting.
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7: Here's your 14 First Alert forecast. For the overnight hours, humid with a low of 76. On Friday, more extreme heat, a high of 95, the heat index to 110 plus. Some afternoon showers and thunderstorms possible. On Friday night, muggy with a low of 75. More widely scattered thunderstorms on Saturday, hot and humid with a high of 93. I'm Chief Meteorologist Jeff Lyons with your 14 First Alert forecast.
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0: 97X Papa Roach, see you in hell. I'm V. This is Chaos Theory here in the Jay the Plumber studio. I mean, if you're looking for it, you literally just gotta walk outside. I'm being for real. Humid, muggy, any way you want to slice it, it's hot. Goodness gracious. But just because it's hot outside don't mean the fun is stopping. It is bike night tonight. Two bike nights in 1 week. Heck yeah. Tonight it is down at Big Whiskey's, 234 Frederica Street. Make sure you are out there having a good time, saying hi to Blake. Look, we're living the dream. Living the dream. And, feel bad for him a little bit, because it is sweltering. Check out their menu. Oh, man. Big Whiskey's got some good foods and some great drinks. Oh, man. Got more great music on the way. Volbeat coming up. 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
3: 97X, Owensboro's Best Rock, Blake Smith, the host of Let's Talk Racing, live tonight from downtown Owensboro at Big Whiskey, American Restaurant and Bar. That means it's bike night. We were supposed to be here last Thursday, but Mother Nature intervened, did not get the show started, although Tim Banks was the only one here. So we gave him the unofficial bike of the night, Tim Banks, Kentucky Motorsports Hall of Famer and owner of Cycle Works. But I tell you what, it's a beautiful Thursday night down here in Owensboro. It's a little warm outside, but the best part about it is here at Big Whiskey's, we are in the shade completely. We've got parking for motorcycles here in front of the restaurant, across the street by the Davis County Courthouse. We've also got parking on the side for those as well. And if you're not on the two-wheel type ride, we got parking in the back for you as well in those four-wheel cars, trucks, vans, SUVs. And let me tell you what, we've got some hot food down here, hot specials including appetizers, 10% off. 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All we need here is you. 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
4: Fox News, I'm Tom Graham. A Maryland man is accused of vandalizing the Lincoln Memorial reflecting pool in Washington in the days following June's UFC event at the White House.
5: David Hearn, a former Olympic canoe racer, is charged with a felony count of destruction of government property. Accused by U.S. Attorney Jeanine Pirro of intentionally ripping part of the painted blue liner from the renovated reflecting pool last month. Hearn says he reached into the pool to examine coating already peeled and briefly touched a chunk still attached to the pool.
4: Fox's Jared Halpert. An estimated 72 million people hitting the road to celebrate Independence Day, the holiday. Fox's Grady Trimble.
6: Folks at AAA say most people are going to drive this Independence Day, just over 61 million, with another roughly 6 million catching a flight.
4: Gas prices nearly 70 cents higher this year over last. 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

0: 97X Architects Broken Mirror. I'm V, this is Chaos Theory here in the J the Plumber studio on this fine Thursday evening. It's a good night. It is bike night. It is also the day before the practiced holiday, you know, because sometimes a holiday falls on a weekend. You still need that day off from work. I know that's right. So Cromwell Media will be closed tomorrow, July 3rd. The weekend kind of starting early for a lot of people. And of course, you know, I've been talking about it, but safety is important. Let's all make sure that if we're lighting fireworks, we're being smart and safe about it. Please. There's really nothing else I can say to that. Please be smart. Please be safe. That's how I have to do it. You know how it goes. Got more great music coming up. Nirvana on the way, always a classic. Throw on over to Blake right now down at Big Whiskey's for bike night. Make sure you're going down and checking that out. Only on Owensboro's Best Rock, 97X.
1: 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But tonight, I'm hosting Bike Night in downtown Owensboro. We're at Big Whiskey's American Restaurant and Bar Bike Night, of course, presented by American Legion Post 9, Bluegrass Micro News, and Owensboro's Best Rock 97X. We are kicking off the 4th of July weekend, patriotic as can be, here in downtown Owensboro. We've got all kinds of food and drink specials, including we've got the fish bowls, the patriotic fish bowls, including Fish Bowl Frenzy. We've got the fish bowl bottoms up, so many to choose from. Shark bait, oh my gosh, it looks delicious. We've got some add-ons to that as well. If you're hungry, I know it's just about dinner time or supper for those folks who are like me, grew up in Panther, Kentucky. Bike night, steak and fries, only $11. That's right, steak, 6-ounce sirloin and fries for $11. Also got burgers and sandwiches, pasta and wraps, bone-in and boneless wings, dessert and drink specials, including the $15 domestic bucket. Also, we've got your chance to win giveaways here at the Cromwell Media Table, including some concert tickets and also a couple of the night presented by Value Liquor. Somebody's taking that home tonight. Come by and see me and get your door prize ticket. 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We've also got Bike of the Night presented by More and More Browns Valley. Someone taking home this beautiful barrel head. Come by and see us. 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
7: And now, Western Kentucky weather on 97X, Here's your 14 First Alert forecast. For the overnight hours, humid with a low of 76. On Friday, more extreme heat, a high of 95, the heat index to 110 plus. Some afternoon showers and thunderstorms possible. On Friday night, muggy with a low of 75. More widely scattered thunderstorms on Saturday, hot and humid with a high of 93. I'm Chief Meteorologist Jeff Lyons with your 14 First Alert forecast.
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0: 97X, Avatar, Crying Fire. I'm V, this is Chaos Theory, here in the J the Plumber studio. On this fine Thursday, it is a good night, it is bike night, Crying Fire, definitely how it feels outside right now, and it is time for your 97X weather. On and off chances of showers and thunderstorms this afternoon, sunny with a high near 95, partly cloudy night tonight with a low around 75. Sunny Friday with a high near 96, chances of showers and thunderstorms Friday night into Saturday, partly cloudy with a low around 75. Chances of showers and thunderstorms on the 4th of July, mostly sunny with a high near 94 and a low around 74 that evening. Hopefully the rain cools some stuff down, but we all know it's probably just going to make it pretty humid. More great music is on the way, only on Owensboro's Best Rock, 97X.
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2: 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I'm Blake Smith, the host of Let's Talk Racing over on our sister station WBJS. But tonight, I'm broadcasting live from Bike Night in downtown Owensboro here at Big Whiskey's American Restaurant and Bar. Of course, we couldn't do Bike Night without our great friends at the American Legion Post 9, also Bluegrass Biker News, and brought to you by also here right here on 97X. It is an absolute picture-perfect evening in downtown Owensboro. A little warm outside, I'll give you that, but we're in the shade here. We've got outside dining on the patio. We've got inside dining here in the garage area. We've also got parking out front for bikes right in front of the restaurant. Right across the street, we got the courthouse parking as well for bikes. We got parking on the side, and one of these awesome looking bikes is going to take home the More and More Browns Valley Bike of the Night later on tonight. And this beautiful barrelhead from our good friends at Rough River Metalworks. Come by and see it and bring your bike. 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Also, we're just moments away from Sound Off, presented by Owensboro Auto Spa. 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All we need is you. Come by and see us. 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